0: long they go. Time no wait for nobody. Like that. 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But police go to come. Army go to come. With confusion. In style. Like this.
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Love is the moment. Love is the way. Love is the pain. 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Love is the sleepless. Love is the game. Love is the nameless. Love is the grave. Love is the message. 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Love don't die.

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Music has shaped generations. 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

0: 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I love it very much. But I love it against my better judgment.
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Love is the wager. Love is the lesson. Love is the moment.

That's the nature of life. Finally, you would dream where you are now. You would dream the dream of living the life that you are actually living today.